0: You're thinking you want to
1: freak. I got goosebumps.
0: Huh?
1: When it started, I got goosebumps.
0: When what started?
1: When the bass dropped and I started playing after that, that intro.
0: It's like one of those things. This is one of the very few things that make me happy. Like really. Happy.
1: I know. It's one of the only times we look at each other with big grins and we're just like, what's up?
2: Hi, I'm home. 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
3: Nothing too exciting. 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
3: And?
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We prepared a couple of sound clips for you to enjoy. I bet you've never heard a bottlenose dolphin sound quite like this.

nowhere. Live from now here. The transmission is queer. The transmission is coming in queer. I had a dream that Joy was a person. Arms wide open, heartbroken devotion, smiling loud. Final form was a fluxious cloud. Face looking like

At the bottom of each question, lips be a dispensary for the sensory, emptying all the stories stored in me, playing telephone, ancestors whispering. Still enough to feel the ground's energy. I am not in the world, I am the world. Gall brimming, bending, bonding over something other than misery. Organic connectivity, eye contact, the courage of memory. Birth certificate reads cosmic. You say more with your pauses, living wall is following sound. Let's go and follow the sound. The spirit knows more than I do. What's the move? Nah, what's the prayer? Not confused, I sit looking at more than what my eyes can view. No matter what skin your opinion's in, oblivion is on its way. Be gentle, cause oblivion is on its way. This is a ritual you listen to, relax your face. Grief is an opening.

0: Having strong body language decreases our risk of being targeted for violence. When we talk about strong body language, we mean walking with our heads up and shoulders back, making eye contact with people in a way that lets them know we've seen them, swinging our arms and taking up space, and keeping our awareness up. Try walking across the room with your eyes focused on the ground about 2 feet in front of you. Now walk back with strong body language. Keep your head up, shoulders back, and allow for your arms to swing naturally. Notice the difference in how you would appear to others. Strong body language not only affects how others perceive us, it also increases our confidence inside.
1: 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In case you haven't heard, it's WUSC. And if you haven't listened to it, you'll hear some of the most beautiful flute solos that have ever been heard. If you like Kenny G, if you like saxophone solos and new age sounds, it's all on WUSC, Neil Hamburger's favorite.

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0: Scarface Mace. Signing suits, these prostitutes hopping out my coupe. My young goona let the 40 cal blow like a flute. Messiah here to say you spooks eating organic fruit. Colorado world, we gon' burn the loot with Fendi boots. Been around the world in a horse and carriage. Please don't mistake my confidence for arrogance. I'm a bad boy with no thoughts of seeing marriage. Keep a couple cameras, turn the tricks at the Sheridan. I outworked the talent, walked on the beam without my new balance. Put the moon rock in the chalice, blowing clouds in Shabazz Palace. I was moonwalking the church in my patent leathers. Tell the connect, I said, please send those packs together. Seems like I'm be trapped in the trap forever. Playing in the snow like I'm 12 years old, Colorado, mid-December. Champagne cheers for the winners, they toast a candle in dinners.
1: Cheers.
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it looks. Don't you think it looks a lot like rain? He said, isn't it? Isn't it just? Isn't it just like a woman? She said, it's hard. It's just hard. It's just kind of hard to say. He said,

goes. That's the way it goes. It goes that way. He said, isn't it? Isn't it just like a woman? She said, it takes. It takes one. It takes one too. Takes one to know one, he said. Isn't it just like a woman? She said it. She said it to know. She said it to no one. Isn't it just like a woman?

I'ma keep it real with you, it's the things you can't undo. The past, the black Rubik's Cube, time lapse running in place like old cartoons. I'm old, I go in the booth like cocoon. Rappers, proteges get too big, drift out of orbit, rogue moons. I'll be the only one.

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One for you, one for them. Paper and pencil, I wrote the verse like Hangman. 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

only want niggas to have a little bit of fun. If I get to talking some mess on your show, they'll take your show. They'll fix you, too. 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Just grin a little bit. 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

0: There's a silent epidemic affecting approximately 4 million Americans. 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
2: 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Holy crap, the dial goes that low? That's amazing.

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Chosen, keep going. 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Music still flowing. 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Charge and source, strengthening the core. 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To infinity, only question it, but never was it a mystery. Bless the feet as we continue along. Some sounds, ripples around. Live within the rhythms. 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Old times, new beginnings. 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Face the future, now we in.

0: One more time, baby, let me know if you're good to go. I say, hold on. I say.
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The boys and their sister and their mother Marie lived with the temper of their father's dream. Marie worked for the highway patrol. Leonard was their little league coach. When his habit drove him off the road, Marie was left to raise four.

0: Babe! Babe!
1: I'm right here.
2: Oh, hey. Could you tie my shoes? Because, you know, I can't with...
1: Your lobster claw hands. You know, I don't think this is working out.
2: I hope this isn't because of my... Because if it is, I think that's pretty superficial of you.
1: What? Yes. No. You're a karmic nightmare. I mean, why do you think you suddenly grew lobster claws for hands?
2: It's just a bug or something.
1: You have bad karma. What were you doing right before the claws?
2: Nothing. Shooting bottle rockets at paddle boats.
1: Right. So maybe some good karma, like helping out in the community, working at a soup kitchen, something.
2: Or maybe there's a lotion or something, a cream.
1: Lobster boy cream?
2: Yeah, something like that. Okay, fine. Hug?
1: No.
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1: 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Uh-huh. When it started, I got goosebumps.
0: When what started?
1: When the bass dropped and I started playing after that, that intro.
0: It's like one of those things... This is one of the very few things that make me happy. Like, really happy.
1: I know.
0: Like, you know, man,
1: it's one of the only times we look at each other with big grins and we're like... We're just like, what's up?
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0: it rings and pulls, but damn, it really.
1: By storm, I know I'm on. Yeah, won't show everything. So must go on, so must go, man. So must go on, I don't know. It rings and pulls, but damn, it's really pouring. It's really pouring. We got caught by storm and we ain't even know it. To you, the knee high. To him, it's to his shoulders. I see what gravity did to my pop shell. It broke me. I told my cousin that ain't him. She said, I know that. I see my anchors break down. I don't know how to hold that. There's only so much two arms can truly hold, man. Everybody got that one that keep the rest in orbit. But who gon' hold it down when that rock can't take no moment? It rains and pours, but damn, man, it's really pouring. They said you're cold, but damn, man, I don't know, man. We laugh, we joke, cause, man, that's just how they want it. It rains and

0: Mental health is an issue that everyone deals with, regardless of gender. Nearly 1 in 10 men experience some sort of depression or anxiety, but sadly, less than half seek treatment. Because of this, men are also more likely to commit suicide. In 2020, men died by suicide almost 4 times more than women. These are scary facts and prove that mental health isn't a gender's issue, it's a human's issue. If you or someone you know is struggling, reach out. You are not alone.
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0: Stigma surrounding mental illness makes it difficult for many people to admit they need help because they don't want to admit to having a problem that is frowned upon. Research shows that men especially tend to have an even harder time admitting they need help. At a young age, men are taught that to be manly is to be strong, quiet, tough, and never show weakness. But when these traits are overly practiced, it can become toxic. Traits of toxic masculinity encourage many men to suffer in silence than to risk appearing weak by asking for help.
1: 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In case you haven't heard, it's WUSC. And if you haven't listened to it, you'll hear some of the most beautiful flute solos that have ever been heard. If you like Kenny G, if you like saxophone solos and new age sounds, it's all on WUSC, Neil Hamburger's favorite.

0: Hands up wherever you at.
1: Slow down, bro. 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Yo, slow down. What you doing? Listen, I'm a comet. 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It's style I get punished.
2: Not it.
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0: IDEF1, Columbia. South Carolina.
1: USA.
0: What not?

0: Because substance abuse is so normalized in college, it can be hard to detect when there's a problem. Men are more likely to use illicit drugs than women, and 11.5% of men over 12 years old have substance abuse problems, double the percentage of women. Men are more prone to addiction because of various factors, including occupation and pre-existing mental health. Knowing the warning signs of drug abuse, like change in appetite, sleep pattern, and physical appearance, can be the first recognition of addiction and start to recovery. The more people that are aware about drug addiction in men, the more that can be done to combat the problem.
1: If we continue to consume our natural resources at the rate we do now, by 2050, it could take 3 Earths to meet our needs. 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Be the voice for those who have no voice. 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

0: will practice personal and academic integrity. I will respect the dignity of all persons. I will respect the rights and property of others. I will discourage bigotry while striving to learn from differences in people, ideas, and opinions. I will demonstrate concern for others, their feelings, and their need for conditions which support their work and development. As a USC student athlete, I live by the Carolinian Creed.
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2: The following PSA is part of WUSC's mission to share information about current clubs registered with the University of South Carolina to any student interested in joining. 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
4: Wicked!

about though. You see, you got the Olmec right here. You know, it's original indigenous, man. And then you got the Ankh, you know. And you got, you know, the king right there. That's the original Tumuguru, King Khufu. Khufu, from the original dynasty, pre-dynastic Egypt. And then you got the Aki from Aki and Saltfish, you know. Black woman and child. You know, the Persians have to change it though. But it's all in our image. And that's what it's all about. Zulu Guru. Zulu Guru. We speak the Yahoo like God, cause they want us to strip like Gaza, but we Schwaza, see? We spit that new hop galactica, afrofuturistic comatica, the passion of the baddest of spectacular. Like we on tour with God in Africa, but we'll get back to ya as soon as we reach into the atmosphere, because from there we can see a house from here, but the throne is clear and kings kick crowns like free radicals.

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Each bit of man's needs fulfilled. Doctor's fees will be bulk billed. The beardless will be rounded up and killed. We'll take them to an institution where they'll face state execution by firing squad or electrocution.

In an aisle seat, Emirates where I left him, daydreams treacherous, ephemeral, brain exposed to the elements, lift my skull top off, delicate, bone china, chafing dish, absent-minded, break time like bricks, thoughts and cinder blocks, alarm clocks, break spells, crashed out, search for my own black box in the hills, scorched earth, scoured like cook pots, mangled whales, strewn debris.

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Young Dangerous Horror, just to let you know that I'm not done with you. Even though you may have a hole in you, even though you may have a break or two, Young Dangerous Horror, just to let you know that we're not finished yet. I'll try my hardest not to make you make me sweat, lest I forget. Young Dangerous Horror, just to let you know that I'm not done with you. Even though you may have a hole in you, even though you may have a break or two, Young Dangerous Horror, just to let you know that we're not finished yet. I'll try my hardest not to make you make me sweat, lest I forget. Young Dangerous Horror, lest I forget. Young Dangerous Horror, perforated, but it's okay. Beating kinda strong to this day. If I knew I had a problem there, I never would've put as much wear and tear on it as I have. Now I'm scared, hiding back at my lab. Cardiac terror, and the pain is a stab. Everywhere I go, it's always manic, panic, and my heart sinks like the Titanic. I don't think that I can get too alarmed. I just try to keep it even keel and use my charms. Bad heart, long arms, poor constitution, vermin farm. No more strange powders and solutions, or it's blade electrocution while laying on my vertebrae. Hey, hey, what do you say? It's not supposed to end this way. You can ask my sensei. Heart beating to this side and looking gray. Don't stress, don't test my mortality. I don't want to end up being a fatality up in cardiology if you follow me. Young Dangerous Horror, just to let you know that I'm not done with you. Even though you may have a hole in you, even though you may have a break or two. Young Dangerous Horror, just to let you know that we're not finished yet. I'll try my hardest not to make you make me sweat, lest I forget. Young Dangerous Horror, just to let you know that I'm not done with you. Even though you may have a hole in you, even though you may have a break or two. Young Dangerous Horror, just to let you know that we're not finished yet. I'll try my hardest not to make you make me sweat, lest I forget. Young Dangerous Horror, lest I forget. Young Dangerous Horror, as for

that's all that I can do. Love, hate, lust, or none of the above. I don't want to experience it all over. Attraction for me, attraction for you. Now it's officially all over. Attractive to, dressed to a T. If they separate, that's what you get. Watch me walk away when I turn the corner. I'm already gone. Young lone heart, I'll disappear by night. Young dangerous heart, just to let you know that I'm not done with you. Even though you may have a hole in you. Even though you may have a break or two. Young dangerous heart, just to let you know that we're not finished yet. I'll try my hardest not to make you make me sweat. Lest I forget. Young dangerous heart, just to let you know that I'm not done with you. Even though you may have a hole in you. Even though you may have a break or two. Young dangerous heart, just to let you know that we're not finished yet. I'll try my hardest not to make you make me sweat. Lest I forget. Young dangerous heart, lest I forget. Young dangerous heart, lest I forget. Young dangerous heart, I won't forget. Young dangerous heart.

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If you want to catch a snake, you use a rabbit. And I'm a jack. And if you want to pull off a trick, you use a fox. And I'm a red one. And if you want to catch a crook, you use a dog. And I'm a hound. And if you want to keep your woman, use your brain. And I'm a scientist.

If you want to use your catch your woman, you use your brain. And I'm a scientist. And if you want to win a race, you use sneakers. And I'm Nike. If you want to fly, you use a plane. And I'm a pilot. 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You got to have tricks.

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Choose a spark, and run it to death. 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

the time that he mowed the last man down, he as high as he had ever been, laughing to the sound of the world going round, completely unaware of the wind.

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tune. That is the area of a beat out there now. What's your plan with that? Are you releasing an album next year? Is it going to be an album? You want that as a single? What? I'm excited for that track. I like that track. Have you got an updated version since I sent you the new vocals? Or let me know. Anyway, hope you're well, man. Sending love to you and yours. Bless up.

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That means a CD quality sound for you, our listeners. It can sound like we're in the room with you. We've prepared a couple of sound clips to exhibit this new technology. Don't be alarmed, it's just a sound effect.

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0: Dad, can I ask you something?
1: Sure, what's up?
0: There's this girl I kind of like.
1: Well, if there's one thing I know, it's women.
0: Really?
1: Well, they didn't call me Velvet for nothing.
0: I don't get it.
1: Smooth. I was smooth.
0: Oh.
2: Anyway, it's easy. You just got to impress her.
1: Show her how strong you are.
0: Okay, but how?
1: Just, I don't know, pick up a lot of heavy things around her.
0: Like what?
1: I don't know, desks, chairs, people. Grunt, if you have to.
0: Grunt?
1: Yeah, be like, ugh! Try it.
0: Ugh!
1: See, there you go. And you should dress up. Start wearing a shirt and tie.
0: I'll look like a dork.
1: No, you'll look successful.
0: Okay.
1: And finally, you can start using my cologne. The ladies love it, so don't be shy. Splash it on.
0: Thanks, Dad.
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2: 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In case you haven't heard, it's WUSC. And if you haven't listened to it, you'll hear some of the most beautiful flute solos that have ever been heard. If you like Kenny G, if you like saxophone solos and new age sounds, it's all on WUSC, Neil Hamburger's favorite.

Nobody says it's pretty here. Nobody says it's easy either. What it is

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This is DJ BOC, and this is Time Warp. Time Warp, the show where we go back and forth through the time warp through 50 years worth of music. Music from up and coming artists that we have just recently received here at this station, all the way back to the archives of vinyl, an entire wall in the station from the 80s and 90s, and back into my personal collection, which could reach all the way back into the 70s. So Time Warp, we go from the current music all the way back, and then back up to the current music, back and forth through the Time Warp for the next 2 hours here on WUSC FM and HD1 Columbia. I normally start out with the It Is a Quiet Night on the University of South Carolina campus here in Columbia, South Carolina, but that is not necessarily true because about 5:30 this afternoon, as I was over at the Main Street Post Office, I heard a tremendous boom. Not sure exactly what that was, but my wife texted me from up in the Northeast and said not only did she hear it, but the house shook. So I don't know if it was an earthquake of a sudden shift or what. Haven't seen any news reports or anything, so I'm not sure what it came from, but it certainly disturbed the quietness. In addition, there are people wandering the campus with white jackets, so I'm going to assume that this was the pharmacy school graduation, which is a very tough degree to get. So my congrats to all of those people. Tonight, we have a show, again, back and forth through the time warp, starting out with, in our first set, the Rat Boys. And this is from their digital release, Singing to an Empty Chair, and we'll be playing the track Anywhere. And then from the archives, I pulled out an album by the band True Believers. And actually, if you try to find them, even on Spotify, you never will. So they're very unique.

You just got to be a little older to remember. So from Mark Bryan on 30 on the Rail CD, his track one, If It Happens. If that name rings a bell, that is because Mark Bryan was part of Hootie and the Blowfish. And when Hootie and the Blowfish went on their very, very, very long sabbatical, he put out a number of individual CDs on his own, and we're going to be treated to that. So starting out with Rat Boys Anywhere, True Believers, Hard Road, and then Mark Bryan, If It Happens. Keep it locked.

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This is DJ BOC, and this is Time Warp. That first set you heard was started by the Rat Boys. Singing to an Empty Chair is the CD, I guess I'll call it, the digital release. Anywhere is the song. Then we went on to vinyl from True Believers out of the library here at the station. On their self-titled album, True Believer, Side B, Hard Road, and then Mark Bryant from Hootie and the Blowfish on his CD, 30 on the Rail, and that was track one, If It Happens. Interesting thing, if you're into Hootie and the Blowfish, Jim Sonnefeld put out a book called Swimming with the Blowfish, and it gives a really interesting background to the band. You know, clearly they hit it big right out of the gate. More money, more glory than anyone really thought right at the start. And he talks about how the band struggled to basically fit into that entire scenario. And he remembers one thing that he was told when they were making the very first album of theirs. And the word was, remember, there is music, and then there is business in the music business. And the business will chew you up and spit you out. So, David Crosby, a little philosophy from David Crosby. I think he knows a bit about that. Okay, moving on to our next set. So we will start with our new artist. And the artist's name is Deja Vu. They gave an EP, an extended play digital, called Long Game. And so it's a single release called Long Game. So we'll be playing that out of the digital. And then we go over to Angel City. And Angel City is, again, out of the library in the back. And this was released in 1976. And the album is called Face to Face. We'll do side A, track two, Marcel's, and then Bill Chase from his third album, Pure Music, side B, track one, Bochowa. Now, Bill Chase put out three albums. Unfortunately, he died right after the third album. A plane crash took out half the band on their way to a show, but his band was known for layered trumpets. So as you get in here, you will hear two, three, four different trumpets being layered in along with a number of other instruments, a very large nine-person band. So keep your earbuds tuned to that. So starting out with Deja Vu, Long Game, Angel City, Marcel's, and then Bill Chase, Bochowa. Hope you enjoy. Keep it locked.

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This is DJ BOC, and this is Time Warp. That last set started out with the band Deja Vu from their extended play Long Game. Title of the song, Long Game. Then Angel City from the library here at the station, put out in 1986, I think I said, Face to Face was the album, and it was Side A, track 2, Marseille. Then finally, Bill Chase from my personal collection, his third and final album, Pure Music, Side B, track 1, Bocella. And I told you, a lot of trumpets in that. Would have been interesting to see what would have happened if he had managed to live and put out additional music. He had just started working on his fourth album, but never, unfortunately, got to finish it. Okay, on to our next set. So we will start out with our recent band, our new band by the name of 2 Feet. Their digital release is Song for February, and we will be playing Stay Away from That. And then Jean-Luc Ponté. I was actually surprised to find this in the library. So this is off of his album Individual Choice, and we'll be playing Side A, Track 2, Far From the Beaten Paths. And the write-up on it came out of Atlantic Records, and the DJ wrote on it, "This guy is my individual choice. Fusion violinist Ponté is another super LP. I wish someone would realize that Jean-Luc Ponté is meant for more than PSAs. Oh, PSAs, public service announcements, and new sounders. Try it on non-jazz shows, you guys, i.e. just don't make him a jazz guy only." So we're going to play, again, from his album, Individual Choice. We'll be playing, what did I say, Side A, Track 2, Far From the Beaten Path. And then Tinsley Ellis from his record, Fanning the Flames, and we'll be playing Side B, Track 1, Deaf, Dumb, Crippled, and Blind. I actually found this in the library as well. So pretty excited about this set, starting out with 2 Feet, Stay Away, Jean-Luc Ponté, Far From the Beaten Paths, and Tinsley Ellis, Deaf, Dumb, Crippled, and Blind. Enjoy. Keep it locked.

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This is DJ BOC, and this is Time Warp. And that last set you listened to, and I'm a little confused because I am looking at my digital board here, and I would have swore I started Stay Away by 2 Feet. But I have two repeats of Maya Salifia, which I was going to actually do for this set, and I'm not sure which one it really played. So, we're going to see. Followed up by Jean-Luc Ponté on Far From the Beaten Paths, and then Tinsley Ellis, Deaf, Dumb, Crippled, and Blind. And I am looking at the album cover, and he is holding a Fender guitar, and that reminds me of a time when I actually toured the Fender guitar headquarters in Scottsdale, Arizona. Very, very cool. I had met somebody at a conference who worked there and managed to talk my way into a tour. And what the really neat thing was, it was a little stage. It was probably about 8 foot by 8 foot if you were lucky. And that is where the big show people would show up to get their custom Fender guitar, and they would test it out before they left with it. And so they'd come in late at night, you know, 11 o'clock, midnight or something, come in, wind the guitar up, play it, and if they liked it, obviously they took it with them, and they signed the wall. And the wall that was behind that stage had some pretty impressive names. Just saying. Okay, moving on to our last, I'm going to play two songs since we're at 6:50 already. So we are going to shoot for 2 Feet Stay Away. I'm going to actually pay more attention to the digital board here and see what really happens. And then Death and Vanilla from their album Flicker, Side A, Track 3, Find Another Illusion. This one was released in 2023. So 2 Feet, our new artist, Stay Away from their release Song for February. So let's see if that really plays or if I'm getting a duplicate. Curious. Hope you enjoy. Keep it locked.

0: You are listening to WUSC FM and HD1 Columbia. This is DJ BOC, and this is Time Warp. So that was our first hour. We finished it off with, in this case, it really was 2 feet and Stay Away this time around. So last time it was Maya Sophia and Swim, although she sounded an awful lot like Taylor Swift, if you think about it, the younger version. And but 2 feet Away, that was their Stay Away song, and then Death and Vanilla, and that was Find Another Illusion from their Flicker album. They were actually a new artist, 3 years ago. That's where I first bumped into them. So they had come into the studio. Well, had come, you know, music had come into the studio. Speaking of coming into the studio, however, if you go out to our website, WUSC.FM, you can look for Tiny Couch Concerts. So we do have bands that come into the studio and perform a small concert in our little tiny couch area, and we record that and put it up on YouTube and on the website. So check it out. You might find someone you really like and you want to start finding their music. Okay, top of the hour, we always have to do PSAs, so I have taken three flyers here. One is called Interstate Ditch, which I assume is the ditch in the middle of the interstate. We'll find out. Smokey Da Bear, so maybe that's something with my Chicago Bears, but more probably about forest fires. And then Text and Whatever, Safe Driving. So enjoy, and then we will be back to the music.
1: The realities of speed and distraction, Interstate Highway Ditch can be yours. Here's how. 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

Are listening to WUSC FM and HD1 Columbia. This is DJ BOC, and I will remind you that also, actually, holding your phone in the car while driving is illegal in South Carolina. We are a hands-free state. Keep that in mind. Okay, moving on. We are into the second hour of Time Warp. So we will go through our Time Warp with the artists that we did on the first hour, listening to a little different music of theirs so that you can get a full flavor of them. Starting out with Rap Boys again from their digital release, Singing to an Empty Chair. We will play Light Night, Mountains, All That. Then we will go back to True Believers from their one and only vinyl album, True Believers, Side A, Track 3, So Blue About You. And then back to our artist from Hootie and the Blowfish, Mark Bryant, on his release of a CD while the band was on hiatus. 30 on the Rail is a CD. We will be playing Track 5, Last Light. So, Rat Boys, Light Night, Mountains, All That, True Believers, So Blue About You, and Mark Bryant, Last Light. Hope you enjoy. Keep it locked.

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This is DJ BOC, and this is Time Warp. And you could tell we were having some issues with the second song out of True Believers. I finally started taking a close look at Turntable 2, and the weight was entirely in the wrong place. It was just smashing that needle down onto the record, and what was happening is that the housing of the needle, the cartridge itself, was actually hitting the record, and that was causing it to skip. So went and I rebalanced the tone arm, and we're going to give that song one more rip, and then we will move on to our next set. So we'll see how well my on-air tone arm balancing works. Keep it locked.

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This is DJ BOC and Tone Arm Repair Specialist. Hoping you enjoyed that set. So it started off with Deja Vu. I'm sorry, Rap Boys, Light Night, Mountains, and All That. True Believers, So Blue About You, Mark Bryant, Last Light, and then back to True Believers, and actually played without it skipping. So there. Okay, moving on to our next set. It'll start out with our new band, Podunk Ramblers, from their digital release, Hot Toddy, and that is the name of the song. Then we'll move over to Angel City from their album, Face to Face. Side B, track 5, No Exit, and then back to Bill Chase, our trumpet man, from his album Pure Music. Side B, track 2, Love is on the Way. Hope you enjoy. Keep it locked.

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This is DJ BOC, and this is Time Warp. That last set started with the Podunk Ramblers with their digital release Hot Toddy. And then Angel City, Face to Face is the vinyl album, and it was track 5, side Bravo, No Exit. And then Bill Chase from his third and final album, Pure Music, side B, track 2, Love is on the Way. Okay, moving on to our next set. We start out with 2 Feet from their digital release song for February, Lost Your Ghost. Then we go back to Jean-Luc Ponté from his vinyl Individual Choice, and we're going to play that actual track, side B, track 3, Individual Choice. And then Tinsley Ellis from the vinyl Fanning the Flame, side A, track 3, Loneliness is Here to Stay. Hope you enjoy. Keep it locked.

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This is DJ BOC, and this is Time Warp. And that last set started out with 2 Feet from the release Song for February. That was Lost Your Ghost. And then Jean-Luc Ponté from his vinyl Individual Choice, and we played his title track, Individual Choice, which was Side B, Track 3. And then Tinsley Ellis from the vinyl Fan in the Flame, Side A, Track 3, Loneliness is Here to Stay. Got a little music left, so we're going to squeeze in Maya Salafia from her digital release, Girl Like Her, in the fall. And then follow up with Joe Bouchard's Strange Legends and the African Queen, Joe Bouchard being one of the band members of Blue Oyster Cult, hence DJ BOC. Hope you enjoy. Keep it locked.

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This is DJBOC, and this was 2 hours of Time Warp, where we go back and forth through the time warp of 50 years of music, from today's music all the way back through the early 70s. Hope you enjoyed tonight's show. We will be back next week for another 2 hours of Time Warp. So if you enjoyed, tune back in. Would love to hear from you. All right, have a great night. Maybe we'll find out what that big sonic boom was earlier in the evening. Only time will tell. Enjoy. Be safe. Keep it locked.